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1: Good morning, it's exactly 22 minutes to 7 in the morning and you're listening to Truth FM, where truth is worth finding. 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And we continue doing this together with you right here on Sunday Worship Moment Church before church. Now stick around with me, because in just a short while, self counting my blessings.
2: Like it was yesterday, I was praying.
1: I'm playing you this only just a short while, and this reminds me of the book of Hebrews chapter 13 verse 8, which tells us that Jesus Christ is the same yesterday, today, and forever, not tomorrow. Listen. Jesus Christ is the same yesterday, today, and forever. Jesus Christ never changes. If he was faithful to the woman who had the problem of the flow of blood for 12 years back to back to back, his love, his power, his truth stayed the same through all the time. Let me take you back to our devotion in the last hour, that when we seek God with all our heart, we are going to find him. Jesus never changes. It's only we who change. My name is Ian. Listen to this beautiful piece. Seth Schlitter.

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Truth worth finding.

a minute, taking us to 5 minutes to seven in the morning. Good morning, you're listening to 90.7 Truth FM, where truth is worth finding. And this is such a beautiful, beautiful bang, I'm telling you. Especially kwa hii baridi yenye iko huko Nairobi. Oh my goodness. My sister Cindy from Germany, how is it related? It's extremely cold here in Nairobi. Cindy tells me, hello to the fam, greetings from Germany. God is always faithful, I testify. Always a blessing tuning in. Thank you, Cindy. God bless you so much. In Germany, kukopoa kabisa. How was Sweden, by the way, Cindy? She's doing a good job in Germany. God bless you so much, my sister. You know, every time when I'm reading the Bible, there is this story about King Balak. I mean, King Balak, yes, and Prophet Balaam. And you know, King Balak was hired the pagan prophet Balaam to cast the migrating Israelites out of fear. However, God stopped Balaam, forcing him to bless Israel instead of cursing them. Later, Balaam advised Balak to weaken Israel by trapping them into idolatry and the sexual sin. And while Balaam was on the road, because God told Balaam not to go or curse the people, but later allowed him to travel under strict orders to only say what God commanded him. So it happened when Balaam was on the way, God made the donkey that he was riding on to stop. And the donkey could see an angel with a sword blocking the road, but Balaam could not. I mean, this is one of the most intriguing stories in the Bible. And the donkey turned away three times to avoid the invisible angel, which saved Balaam from being killed. So God opened the donkey's mouth so it could ask Balaam why he hit it unfairly. Actually, the donkey says, oh my goodness. The donkey says, what have I done to you to make you beat me these three times? And when Balaam answered back angrily, can you imagine a donkey speaking? The donkey added, am I not your own donkey, which you've always ridden to this day? Have I been in the habit of doing this to you? And Balaam admitted, no. If God decides it's your time to be blessed, it's your time to be blessed. King Balak pressed and pressed and pressed for Balaam to curse the Israelites, but that didn't happen. To an extent of a donkey speaking, I mean, if it's God's time, then surely it is.

0: 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You're glorious in all that you do. That is why our heart cries out to you. That is why sounds come from within us just to say, holy are you, O Jesus.
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